0: The overture to the opera Gwendolyn by Emmanuel Chabrier was performed by members of the Suisse Romande Orchestra. Amy Ervy was the conductor on WCLV. Some of you that are not necessarily familiar with classical music stations might say, why do you give all these details? Well, it's kind of like on a sports broadcast. You want to know who caught that pass. And so all of that is extremely important information. The orchestra, the composer, the title of the work, the conductor, and then sometimes their soloists as well. A short Mozart symphony is ahead on WCLV, where support comes from members and also from...
1: Hi,

I have swarms of gold that will fly like honeybees. By the rivers of the sun, I will feed my words until they skip like those fleeced lambs.

Chinese sneeze like armor trees, dancer breezes, seeking for horizons wide, from her origins, in the white vermilion pavilion by the seaside, doors clang open and hide, where the wind died, nothing but the prince.

Daisy and Lily, lazy and silly, walk by the shore of the wan grassy sea, talking once more neath a swan bosom tree. Those castles, tourelles, those bustles where swells each foam bell of ermine, they roam and determine what fashions have been and what fashions will be, what tartan leaves born, what crinolines worn. By Queen Thetis, pelisses of tarlatine blue, like the thin plaided leaves that the castle crags grew, or velour d'Afrande on the water god's land, her hair seemed gold trees on the honeysuckle sand, when thicker's gold spangles on deep water seen were like twanging guitar and like cold mandolin, and the nymphs of great caves with hair like gold waves of Venus wore tarlatine, Louise and Charlatine, Boreas' daughters, and the nymphs of deep waters, the nymph Taglioni, Grissi, the Ondine, where plaided Victoria and thin Clementine, like the crinolined waterfalls. Wood nymphs wear bonnets, shawls elegant, parasols floating are seen. The Amazons wear balsarin of jonquil, beside the blonde lace of a deep falling rue, through gates like a

lazy lady walked by the cupola's gables in the lake's Georgian stables. In a fairy tale like the heat intense of the mist in the woods when across the fence the children gathering strawberries are changed by the heat into negresses, though their fair hair shines there like gold-haired planets, Calliope, Io, Pomona, Antiope, Echo and Clio. Then Lily O'Grady, silly and shady, sauntered along like a lazy lady. Beside the waist, haycock, her gown with tucks was of satin, the colour of shining green ducks, and her folderol parasol was a great gold sun of the haycock shining, but she was a negress, black as the shade that time on the brightest lady laid. Then a satyr dog, haired as trunks of trees, began to flatter, began to tease. And she ran like the nymphs with golden foot that trampled the strawberry buttercup root in the thick gold dew as bright as the mesh of dead Panope's golden flesh. Metro-

0: Harpist Yolanda Condonassis, flutist Alexa Still, clarinetist Richard Hawkins, and the Jupiter String Quartet. We heard the introduction and allegro by Maurice Ravel. Written on a commission from the Erard instrument manufacturer to show off their brand new chromatic harp. We'll hear from Robert Schumann after this.
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0: Next on WCLV, we have chamber music by Robert Schumann from his Opus 41 collection. This is the second string quartet by Schumann, and it's performed here by the Melos Quartet.